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0: downloaded on your phone. And anytime, any place, you can pull us up. All right. And lock us into that number one preset spot because it makes it that much easier to connect with us. All right. We got you.
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2: 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That's coming up for you in 3 minutes. I'm Roxy Romeo, keeping your Sunday night going. Turn it up now for Gunna and Burna Boy, WGFT.

0: 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Keeping it relevant, the U.S. Sunday night. I'm Roxy Romeo. Got new music from Kanye and Lauryn Hill. I Can't Wait is on the way. Plus, Mariah the Scientist, Burning Blue, and Uzi with What You Saying. 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Mr. Worldwide, Pitbull. 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
2: 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I'm Roxy Romeo. Got Uzi, What You Saying coming up in less than 4 minutes. But right now, it's all about Mariah the Scientist with Burning Blue. 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

0: girl, you a 10. 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

0: 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Coming your way in just a few minutes. Get Beyond with Jezebel. Got that kicking off more music for you. Plus, Leon Thomas with Mutz. I'm Roxy Romeo. And apparently, Spectacular from Pretty Ricky had a unpleasant situation go down with Southwest Airlines. So he posted a video that has now gone viral. He apparently was flying with Southwest Airlines for the first time, and a gate agent closed the door on him and would not let him on the plane. And he's saying the reason that the gate agent got upset was because he kind of checked him on how he was talking to him. He told him, put your bag over there. And Spectacular basically, like, you know, said, you don't need to be rude about it. Like, you could be polite. And I guess he didn't like that and closed the gate. And then when he asked to speak to a supervisor to show the video of this, the supervisor said they didn't want to see the video and that he shouldn't have been filming anyway. Well, you know how the internet works, right? After Spectacular posted that video, all the Pretty Ricky's fans rushed over to Southwest Airlines' Instagram page, and I have seen nothing but comments. Fire Eric, fire Eric. Is Eric still working there? Southwest Airlines has not issued a statement yet about this, but Pretty Ricky fans definitely want some justice for Spectacular. So I don't know if it's going to go anywhere, but I am definitely going to keep my eye on this and keep you posted.
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0: 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Holding you down on your Sunday, I'm Roxy Romeo with more music on the way for you. Get ready for Brent Faiyaz with Butterflies. Also got Gunna and Burna Boy WGFT. And I think it is pretty clear how Iran feels about the U.S., Donald Trump. So last week on Wednesday, a new billboard was revealed in Iran showing Donald Trump in a coffin. You can see, like, you know, his hands are crossed over him. You know, he's in a suit, hair a little messy, with the words, "We will kill Trump," in English and in Persian. Yeah, it's just nasty. It is getting so nasty. And I feel like the American people, we are just stuck in the middle of this craziness.
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0: 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I'm Roxy Romeo. 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Also, Chris Brown and Bryson Tiller, It Depends, and Megan Thee Stallion and a baby with Crybaby. And if there's something I still have not played, now is definitely the time to get those last-minute requests in, all right? So be sure to get at me, all things social. 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I'll get it right here, right now.
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Milwaukee's only hip-hop and R&B, the 100.7. What's up, it's Ariel with you on this Monday morning. I'm talking the tippy top of the Monday morning, my love. Hey, by the way, more music headed your way. You got Tim's Busta Rhymes also coming up. Plus, if there was some music that you may have missed, well, I got you covered, because we talked a lot about projects on New Music Friday, but what about the singles that flew under the radar? I got you next, right now, Vivian.

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0: Milwaukee's only hip-hop and R&B, the 100.7. Chris Brown and Leon Thomas keeping that music rolling on our Monday together. What's up? It's Ariel Debbie. Top of the day to you. Let's talk music that came out on Friday that you may have missed. Because, I mean, maybe it wasn't as big of a deal to you, but B2K dropping new music, especially when I was a girl that absolutely adored them when I was in eighth grade, I loved Mileage. I felt like it did have a little bit more of a mature sound to it, but also still gave me the nostalgia of B2K. All in the same single. Tiana Major also dropped a track called More. Absolutely love it down. There are no notes at all. Mariah Carey, did you know she came out with a 30th anniversary of Daydream, and like some of the tracks got like a little, I want to say gayified, but you know, even as a community member, that feels wrong, okay?
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B100.7, Milwaukee's only hip-hop and R&B. The top of the week and the top of the day. What's up? It's Ariel. On all socials, you can find me at OL Yeah. In fact, it makes it so easy to find me on all socials. I even did my Substack under OL Yeah. I wrote a little, you know, 1-2 about Jay-Z and how we all view him now, from the hustler to the boardroom. We'll get into that next. In the meantime, J. Cole.

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1: 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Let's keep this music going on our Monday morning. Still got 301 Baby, Chris Brown, both headed in your direction. What if, and if you had this in your family at any point, what if there was a blood test to say yay or

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0: 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Drake's Too Hard for the Radio, keeping that music rolling on our Monday morning together. What's up? It's Ariel. Sadly, I have to say this, but like, I think in the last 10 years, I've buried at least 4 family members that were all diagnosed with some form of dementia and or Alzheimer's. And so I was reading this article this morning where it's like this new study says that there's a blood test that could help predict which older healthy adults could develop the symptoms within the next like 5 to 10 years, which would be, great. Cause think if you can start predicting how you could start getting ahead of it. I know that there's no cure. That's not like how any of this works, but what if there were ways to prevent damage, right? If we've made that much progress.
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Let's keep the music rolling for our Monday morning together. Mariah the Scientist and Future both headed away, plus music you may have missed worth adding to the playlist. 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

100.7. Keep it at Music Rolling on our Monday morning together. Just like your mama said, it was always the phone that was the problem. And I'll prove that in three more songs. That includes Internet Money next.

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0: B100.7, Milwaukee's only hip-hop and R&B. Giving on Jezebel keeps that music rolling on our Monday morning together. What's up? It's Ariel. Let's talk Gen Xers for a split second, because I feel like me and you, you and me are the ones. Actually, I'm a millennial, but I feel like we are the ones that are awake right now out here doing stuff. Gen X, millennials, right? And millennials can kind of relate to this. When I was born in 89, and there was this new study that came out that started surveying people, asking them, like, well, what do you miss about the 80s? And it's not so much that you miss the 80s, it's you miss not being reachable when you get away from home, not being bombarded by news and notifications, enjoying hobbies that don't have to be turned into content. Again, the entire list was basically things that you do without a cell phone. I don't know, friend. Your mama was right.
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B100.7, Milwaukee's only hip-hop and R&B. What's up? It's Ariel. You can stay connected with me on Instagram and X. Both of those are at OL Yeah.

Milwaukee's only hip-hop and R&B, the 100.7. And here we are at the top of your Monday morning. Davido and Ali are still headed your way. Right now, Tyler, Is It Love? Is it love?

0: and take.
1: Milwaukee's only hip-hop and R&B, the 100.7. All right, let's keep the playlist rolling for our Monday together. Still got Young Miami, Spin That. Kehlani also headed your way. Speaking of Spin That, your chance to spend a little money. However you want to. We'll get into details next. Right now, we're on time.

0: another hemisphere. Somebody tell them people Mr. Him is here.
1: Whoa, whoa, whoa, whoa, whoa, whoa.
0: Mr. Him is here.
1: Whoa, whoa, whoa, whoa, whoa, whoa.
0: Mr. Him.
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V100.7, Milwaukee's only hip-hop and R&B. Dave and Tim's keep the playlist rolling. So does Drake in just a second. Plus, we'll talk Alzheimer's. I know if you are like me, you have seen it in your family a dozen of times. And the idea that you could actually do a blood test to figure out if you will ever receive the symptoms feels like a big improvement on science. We'll talk more next. In the meantime, Vivian Jezebel, thanks for listening.

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2: 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Miami. This is for all my scammers and my kid money.

100.7. What's up, Zaria, with you at the top of the week. Still got Mustard and Tim's headed in your direction. And starting off another opportunity for you to win $1,000. Keep listening out for that keyword that comes up later this morning. One of nine, at least, at the very least. And

0: V100.7, Milwaukee's only hip-hop and R&B. Brent Faiyaz, Butterflies, starting off the next set of back-to-back music on our Monday together. What's up? It's Ariel. Now, while I've never heard the phrase, damn, I miss the 80s, because I've always heard the phrase, damn, I miss the 90s, I'm a millennial. So, of course, I'm going to be amongst my peers who miss the 90s. Apparently, Gen Xers miss the 80s, but more so because life seemed to be easier then because there were no phones. There were no notifications. There were no news notifications. Constant ads. People couldn't reach you after you left home, which I do remember a good part of the beginning of the 90s, like when I was a little kid. Cell phones were too expensive for everybody to have. Therefore, everybody didn't have them, and you could leave home and still have to be contacted once you got to whatever location. You understand what I'm saying?
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0: 803 Metro. What up, Chelsea?
1: Oh my gosh. Today's my birthday. Shout out to Big Cancer Gang.
0: Happy birthday.
2: Happy birthday, mama.
1: Yes, thank you. I was just calling to say, like, I've been listening to y'all since forever. I was watching y'all when y'all was on a revolt. I'm so glad that y'all are on Netflix now because I need to see y'all live and everything. Oh my gosh, I got through.
2: And today's your birthday?
1: Yes, today is my birthday. I'm 33. Hey.
3: Happy birthday. We love you back.
1: Thank you. Jess, girl, listen. I was trying to spam your comments like a couple of weeks ago when you had that half wig on because I needed that link. You got it off of Amazon.
3: We
1: need a segment with you of your fashions because you really be putting that stuff on and it's like budget friendly and everything. We really, truly need that.
3: Thank you.
1: Hey, Uncle Charlotte.
0: Peace. How are you?
1: I'm fine. Hey, Envy. Oh, good morning. My gosh, what's up? Listen, I told everybody I was going to wake up early this morning to get through and call y'all and talk to y'all. Oh, I'm so happy.
0: Well, happy morning. What you doing later? You going to Halls?
1: To be honest, I'm not doing much. I took the whole week off. I'm just going to be doing whatever the wind blows my way. That's it.
0: Okay. Nice. So, enjoy.
1: Can I put my cash out there?
0: Okay. For sure.
1: Okay, so it's $Chelsea. CHELSCAKE444.
0: Chels Cake?
1: Yes, Chels Cake 444.
0: Okay, Chels Cake.
2: Well, enjoy your birthday,
0: day.
2: Mama.
3: Yes.
1: Thank you. Bye, y'all.
0: What's a half a wig?
2: What's a half a wig?
3: A half wig is a wig that goes behind your hairline. You curl or straighten your hair depending on whatever pattern the hair is. Like you can, it'll look like your real hair.
0: Why only half though?
3: Because some people got healthy hairlines and they don't want to cover their whole hairline.
0: Got you.
3: Yeah, like some people's hairline is restoring. Yeah. It's called leave out. Some people use it in place of a sew-in, but it's dope. It's pretty cool.
2: I never heard of half a wig, but get it off your chest. 800-585-1051. It's The Breakfast Club. Good morning.
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15: Well, so far, our only obstacle this morning is construction. 4145 southbound roadwork closes a left lane between Silver Spring and Burleigh. That's scheduled until the 24th. 43 southbound, a right lane closed between Good Hope and Silver Spring long term until October. I'm Bonnie Green, and that's your latest total traffic.
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2: 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Now, if you're just joining us, we open up the phone lines 800-585-1051. And we're asking, does a lack of

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1: Hey, you know how the world's kind of in a real scary place right now with the horrible stories we hear about every week? I'm Robert Evans. I'm a journalist, and I cover the international fascist movement. And in 2019, July of that year, I decided to do something a little bit different. Instead of covering horror, I wanted to go look for hope. And I found it in a place you might find kind of unlikely, northeastern Syria. The region I visited is known as Rojava, and when the Western media covers it, they mostly just refer to these people as the Kurds. Since 2013, a loose alliance of revolutionaries over there have been fighting to not just drive back ISIS, but to establish something of a utopia, an egalitarian, feminist, eco-conscious community in a place that previously had known mostly war and terror. In the Women's War, I'll take you to this place, and I'll introduce you to the revolutionaries fighting to build it. 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Follow me as I travel to a land of war and hope, a place trapped on the edge of utopia and oblivion. I'm Robert Evans. 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

0: is a judgment-free zone. Tell us a secret.
1: Ooh, it's Way Up with Angela Yee on a Monday. And Naeem Lynn is here with me today. How you feeling, Naeem?
2: I feel great.
1: You do?
2: Happy to be here.
1: I'm happy to have you here.
2: Mm-hmm.
1: And it's time for you to call in. You're anonymous. It's a no-judgment zone. And tell us any secret. That's 800-292-5150. What's up, anonymous caller? What's your secret?
3: I have this friend, right? And we've been really close, but a couple of times she came around me, it's like, smells a little funky. And she borrowed one of my dresses.
1: Ooh, hell no.
3: And gave it back, and it smells a little fishy.
1: Was it clean? It was supposed to be cleaned, or she gave it back dirty?
3: She gave it back. I mean, the dress was clean. It was a white dress, but it just smelled dirty.
1: Ooh, that's disgusting.
2: That's it's impressive, though.
1: You said that's impressive?
2: Keep a white dress
1: clean.
2: Just
1: as clean. But it stinks.
3: Right. It was no stain, but it just kind of had a little funky smell to it.
1: Did you?
3: And obviously, like, yes, we were out at the club, but you shouldn't smell like that.
1: You know, did you know she stank before you lent her the dress?
3: I mean, I've smelled her a couple of times, but I don't want to be the one to be like, oh, girl, you stink. Like,
2: you talking about, like, the up top or down low? We talking about armpits or
3: a little down low?
1: Wow,
2: love below.
3: It's like, you know how you twerking and you can smell that down.
1: Oh no, she was twerking and the waft came through. Yeah. No, that's awful. Yeah. Man, I'm glad I'm not a man at times like this or a lesbian. Because I feel like with a man, like, you just like dust y'all off and it's fine, but. This could be.
2: You say it's easier to keep it clean for us.
1: Yes, it's external. You know what I mean? It's not internal.
2: Yeah.
1: Well, I don't know what to tell you, but you a good friend for lending her a dress. Would you ever lend her anything again?
3: No, probably not.
1: I do feel like, and as a friend, though, you should say something.
3: I should say something. I just have to figure out a way to, like, lay it on her in a nice way.
1: How do you tell the ladies, Naeem?
2: Look, I have the perfect solution on how you tell somebody about their hygiene. You ask them what you ask us, asking us. You say, you ask the person, like, yo, how would you tell somebody they breath stink? Or how would you tell somebody that they have an odor? And then they give you a response. They're like, just tell them. Then you'd be like, you stink. It's you. That's how you do it.
3: That's good.
2: Yeah, you ask them how they would tell somebody.
1: Okay.
3: Okay, yeah. A little reverse psychology.
2: Mm-hmm.
1: And then say, now say it to yourself.
2: Right.
1: All right, thank you for calling. All right, well, that was Tell Us a Secret, 800-292-5150, in case you couldn't get through. And when we come back, we have your Yee T and former NFL star Le'Veon Bell. Child support.
2: Mm.
1: Jail. He's behind in child support. We'll give you the details on what happened. He actually got arrested. And yeah, it's very unfortunate, but there's a reason why he is behind on those payments. It's Way Up.
0: I said, listen. Coming up next, Angela spills the Yee T.
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2: 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Here's the latest forecast.
7: Lingering surface wildfire smoke will still reduce visibility starting off Monday. Smoke will begin to move out of here by the afternoon, but then we have to watch for the chance of strong to severe thunderstorms from about 3 o'clock until 11 o'clock tonight. All hazards are possible. High temperatures will be in the mid to upper 80s later on today. I'm Fox 6 meteorologist Lisa Michaels.
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1: 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Here's the latest forecast.
2: Lingering surface wildfire smoke will still reduce visibility starting off Monday. Smoke will begin to move out of here by the afternoon, but then we have to watch for the chance of strong to severe thunderstorms from about 3 o'clock until 11 o'clock tonight. All hazards are possible. High temperatures will be in the mid to upper 80s later on today. I'm Fox 6 meteorologist Lisa Michaels.
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0: Yo, it's Way Up with Angela Yee. It's me and Naeem Lynn here today. And let's get into this Yeetie. So we do want to say a rest in peace to Bigga Rankin, who has reportedly passed away. He has hosted literally thousands of mixtapes with artists like Rick Ross, Yo Gotti, 2 Chainz, Plies, Young Dolph, YFN, Lucci, and so many more. A lot of people were paying homage to him. I mean, he's had a career of over 30 years, decades long. And most recently, he was on the news in Jacksonville, and here's what he had to say.
1: Bigga Rankin, you have helped shape Southern hip hop. 30 years in the game. What's next for you?
2: I'm thinking about like getting more closer to God. Like, you know, it's not like I feel like I'm dying tomorrow or whatever. It just feel like I did everything but like give it all. You know what I'm saying? And God had took me through some terrible times. I went through hell with gasoline draws on. And he made sure I was good. It doesn't matter what anybody could say. Without God in your life, life is nothing.
0: And he had been having some health issues. Mm-hmm. And so our condolences to his family and friends. Also, rest in peace to Ali Boy from Atlanta. He was having kidney issues as well. We don't know exactly what his cause of death is, but he has openly spoken about his medical troubles that have been going on for quite some time. It was only in his

0: don't even need a side hustle. Stay tapped in all summer for your chance to win $1,000.
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0: The Fox 6 weather experts on WKKV. Here's the latest forecast.
1: Sunny, hot, and humid this afternoon with temperatures rising into the upper 80s. Then a chance of strong to severe storms from 5 to about 11 p.m. Drying out overnight and into Tuesday with just a slight chance of an evening shower. Then sunny and pleasant the rest of the week. I'm Fox 6 meteorologist Stephanie Barrichello.
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1: 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Here's the latest forecast.
2: Sunny, hot, and humid this afternoon with temperatures rising into the upper 80s. Then a chance of strong to severe storms from 5 to about 11 p.m. Drying out overnight and into Tuesday with just a slight chance of an evening shower. Then sunny and pleasant the rest of the week. I'm Fox 6 meteorologist Stephanie Barrichello.
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Radio Ball's Hard Body Kiyati, one time for the FIFA World Cup, finally coming to a close. Spain defeated Argentina 1-0, and the thing that really caught my eye was, after the game, man, some of the Argentina players were playing dirty. I told y'all, this whole World Cup, I did not want Argentina.

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Radio Boss Hard Body Kiati, I Can't Wait, Yay, Lauryn Hill, and Leon Thomas on the way for you, 6 minutes. One time for Burna Boy, definitely did his big one with Shakira, shutting down halftime for the World Cup. Justin Bieber popped out as well. Hey, one thing about that Burna Boy, man, he is a global superstar and a global sensation. 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

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What you do need...

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0: 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Radio Boss Hardbody Kiati, happy birthday, Tierra me. 29 today. Doing it big. Hey, I'm definitely not mad at you. Got your request, Kehlani Usher, Shoulda Never, on the way 5 minutes.
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0: Countdown 43 is jammed from Capitol down to the Marquette and then on to 4394 down to the KK River. Got northbound delays starting at the Marquette and clearing up north of North Avenue. I'm Kevin Henry. That's your latest total traffic.
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Usher, Nice and Slow. On the way after this Chris Brown residuals. 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
10: 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Serious allergic reactions, increased infections, or lower ability to fight them may occur. 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
16: 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Call the Tri-City Total Traffic Tip Line at 414-944-5111.
17: That's a very heavy delay is traveling southbound on 4145. Good Hope down to Capitol. 894 southbound delays starting at Beloit, continuing to the Hale Interchange, then eastbound in pockets all the way to 35th. I'm Kevin Henry, and that's your latest Total Traffic.
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1: It's the Bootleg Kev Show, man. The No Cap News Report is on the way. 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